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5: 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Here's Mark Higgins.
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1: Here's your Wild Horse Resort and Casino weather update. Tonight you'll see winds averaging around 5 to 15 miles an hour with gusts as high as 30 miles an hour while temperatures settle into the upper 50s. Tomorrow you'll see winds beginning to calm down a little to see averages around 5 to 10 miles an hour with gusts as high as 24 miles an hour while temperatures reach highs in the mid 80s. There's a red flag warning through tonight and an air quality alert through Monday. With these forecasted conditions, be sure to avoid anything that could create spark or flame.
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1: Here's your Wild Horse Resort and Casino weather update. Tonight you'll see winds averaging around 5 to 15 miles an hour with gusts as high as 30 miles an hour while temperatures settle into the upper 50s. Tomorrow you'll see winds beginning to calm down a little to see averages around 5 to 10 miles an hour with gusts as high as 24 miles an hour while temperatures reach highs in the mid 80s. There's a red flag warning through tonight and an air quality alert through Monday. With these forecasted conditions, be sure to avoid anything that could create spark or flame.
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1: Here's your Wild Horse Resort and Casino weather update. Tonight you'll see winds averaging around 5 to 15 miles an hour with gusts as high as 30 miles an hour while temperatures settle into the upper 50s. Tomorrow you'll see winds beginning to calm down a little to see averages around 5 to 10 miles an hour with gusts as high as 24 miles an hour while temperatures reach highs in the mid 80s. There's a red flag warning through tonight and an air quality alert through Monday. With these forecasted conditions, be sure to avoid anything that could create spark or flame.
2: Real country.
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1: Here's your Wild Horse Resort and Casino weather update. Tonight you'll see winds averaging around 5 to 15 miles an hour with gusts as high as 30 miles an hour while temperatures settle into the upper 50s. Tomorrow you'll see winds beginning to calm down a little to see averages around 5 to 10 miles an hour with gusts as high as 24 miles an hour while temperatures reach highs in the mid 80s. There's a red flag warning through tonight and an air quality alert through Monday. With these forecasted conditions, be sure to avoid anything that could create spark or flame.
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1: Here's your Wild Horse Resort and Casino weather update. Tonight you'll see winds averaging around 5 to 15 miles an hour with gusts as high as 30 miles an hour while temperatures settle into the upper 50s. Tomorrow you'll see winds beginning to calm down a little to see averages around 5 to 10 miles an hour with gusts as high as 24 miles an hour while temperatures reach highs in the mid 80s. There's a red flag warning through tonight and an air quality alert through Monday. With these forecasted conditions, be sure to avoid anything that could create spark or flame.
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1: Here's your Wild Horse Resort and Casino weather update. Tonight you'll see winds averaging around 5 to 15 miles an hour with gusts as high as 30 miles an hour while temperatures settle into the upper 50s. Tomorrow you'll see winds beginning to calm down a little to see averages around 5 to 10 miles an hour with gusts as high as 24 miles an hour while temperatures reach highs in the mid 80s. There's a red flag warning through tonight and an air quality alert through Monday. With these forecasted conditions, be sure to avoid anything that could create spark or flame.
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1: Here's your Wild Horse Resort and Casino weather. Once again, sunny and windy today. Gusts up to 20 are possible. It's going to be a little cooler today, though. Hermiston's looking at a high of 87. Walla Walla also 87. And Pendleton, 84. Tonight, we'll have clear skies, overnight lows in the 50s. You can check weather anytime at ElkhornMediaGroup.com and stay up on the latest news this weekend by following My Columbia Basin on Facebook.
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1: Here's your Wild Horse Resort and Casino weather. Once again, sunny and windy today. Gusts up to 20 are possible. It's going to be a little cooler today, though. Hermiston's looking at a high of 87. Walla Walla also 87. And Pendleton, 84. Tonight, we'll have clear skies, overnight lows in the 50s. You can check weather anytime at ElkhornMediaGroup.com and stay up on the latest news this weekend by following My Columbia Basin on Facebook.
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1: Here's your Wild Horse Resort and Casino weather. Once again, sunny and windy today. Gusts up to 20 are possible. It's going to be a little cooler today, though. Hermiston's looking at a high of 87. Walla Walla also 87. And Pendleton, 84. Tonight, we'll have clear skies, overnight lows in the 50s. You can check weather anytime at ElkhornMediaGroup.com and stay up on the latest news this weekend by following My Columbia Basin on Facebook.
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0: 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Score two West Grandstand seats for the rodeo Wednesday, September 16th. 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We're also throwing in two passes to the Pendleton Roundup and Happy Canyon Hall of Fame Museum. 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
1: Good morning, I'm Doug Donahoe with your Wild Horse Resort and Casino weather update. It'll be mostly sunny and windy today. Temperatures will be a little cooler with highs in the mid to upper 80s. Winds could gust as high as 21 miles an hour. Tonight, mostly clear with temperatures in the low to mid 50s. And for Monday, sunny with highs near 90. For weather anytime, go to elkhornmediagroup.com. For breaking news alerts, download the Elkhorn mobile app.
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0: 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Score two West Grandstand seats for the rodeo Wednesday, September 16th. 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We're also throwing in two passes to the Pendleton Roundup and Happy Canyon Hall of Fame Museum. 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
1: Good morning, I'm Doug Donahoe with your Wild Horse Resort and Casino weather update. It'll be mostly sunny and windy today. Temperatures will be a little cooler with highs in the mid to upper 80s. Winds could gust as high as 21 miles an hour. Tonight, mostly clear with temperatures in the low to mid 50s. And for Monday, sunny with highs near 90. For weather anytime, go to elkhornmediagroup.com. For breaking news alerts, download the Elkhorn mobile app.
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8: 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I look forward to seeing you in Heppner August 27th through the 30th.
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1: Good morning, I'm Doug Donahoe with your Wild Horse Resort and Casino weather update. It'll be mostly sunny and windy today. Temperatures will be a little cooler with highs in the mid to upper 80s. Winds could gust as high as 21 miles an hour. Tonight, mostly clear with temperatures in the low to mid 50s. And for Monday, sunny with highs near 90. For weather anytime, go to elkhornmediagroup.com. For breaking news alerts, download the Elkhorn mobile app.
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0: 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Score two West Grandstand seats for the rodeo Wednesday, September 16th. 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We're also throwing in two passes to the Pendleton Roundup and Happy Canyon Hall of Fame Museum. 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

0: Good afternoon. This is Shannon Wiedemann in the Elkhorn Media Group newsroom with a road closure to let you know about. I-84 is closed westbound from LeGrand to milepost 224 in the Cabbage Hill area. The closure is due to a crash. Again, I-84 is closed westbound from LeGrand to the Cabbage Hill area. The closure is due to a crash. 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
2: 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This is Shannon Wiedemann in the Elkhorn Media Group newsroom with a road closure to let you know about. I-84 is closed westbound from LeGrand to milepost 224 in the Cabbage Hill area. The closure is due to a crash. Again, I-84 is closed westbound from LeGrand to the Cabbage Hill area. The closure is due to a crash. Get continued updates on this situation on our Facebook page at elkhornmediagroup.com and when you download our free Elkhorn mobile app.
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1: Good afternoon. This is Shannon Wiedemann in the Elkhorn Media Group newsroom with a road closure to let you know about. I-84 is closed westbound from LeGrand to milepost 224 in the Cabbage Hill area. The closure is due to a crash. Again, I-84 is closed westbound from LeGrand to the Cabbage Hill area. The closure is due to a crash. Get continued updates on this situation on our Facebook page at elkhornmediagroup.com and when you download our free Elkhorn mobile app.
2: I'm Dan Tessman. Here's your Wild Horse Resort and Casino weather update. Sunny this afternoon and it will be breezy. Winds could gust as high as 22 miles per hour. Expect a high near 84 in Pendleton. It will be 86 in Hermiston and in Walla Walla. Tonight, it will be mostly clear with a low around 50. And tomorrow, plenty of sunshine with a high near 89. Get breaking news notifications and stream the station with the Elkhorn mobile app. Download it today.
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2: Good afternoon. This is Shannon Wiedemann in the Elkhorn Media Group newsroom with a road closure to let you know about. I-84 is closed westbound from LeGrand to milepost 224 in the Cabbage Hill area. The closure is due to a crash. Again, I-84 is closed westbound from LeGrand to the Cabbage Hill area. The closure is due to a crash. Get continued updates on this situation on our Facebook page at elkhornmediagroup.com and when you download our free Elkhorn mobile app.
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3: 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Official NPRA rodeo performance are Friday and Saturday at 7 p.m. and the Morrow County Jackpot Rodeo is Sunday at 11 a.m. Find all ticket and performance information at OregonTrailProRodeo.org or the Facebook page. I look forward to seeing you in Heppner August 27th through the 30th.
0: Letter Buck. 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Score two West Grandstand seats for the rodeo Wednesday, September 16th. Plus, two tickets to Happy Canyon for Wednesday or Thursday night. We're also throwing in two passes to the Pendleton Roundup and Happy Canyon Hall of Fame Museum. 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Kiwi, letter buck.
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3: Good afternoon. This is Shannon Wiedemann in the Elkhorn Media Group newsroom with a road closure to let you know about. I-84 is closed westbound from LeGrand to milepost 224 in the Cabbage Hill area. The closure is due to a crash. Again, I-84 is closed westbound from LeGrand to the Cabbage Hill area. The closure is due to a crash. Get continued updates on this situation on our Facebook page at elkhornmediagroup.com and when you download our free Elkhorn mobile app.
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1: This is Shannon Wiedemann with an update on the road closure affecting eastern Oregon. I-84 is now closed westbound from Baker City to Milepost 224 in the Cabbage Hill area. I-84 is closed westbound to truck traffic from Ontario to Baker City. No estimate on how long the closure will last. Oregon 245 is closed, local traffic only. Highway 30 through Haines, local traffic only. And Oregon 204 tollgate, local freight and passenger vehicles only. Get continued updates at elkhornmediagroup.com.
2: I'm Dan Tessman. Here's your Wild Horse Resort and Casino weather update. Sunny this afternoon and it will be breezy. Winds could gust as high as 22 miles per hour. Expect a high near 84 in Pendleton. It will be 86 in Hermiston and in Walla Walla. Tonight, it will be mostly clear with a low around 50. And tomorrow, plenty of sunshine with a high near 89. 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
2: 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I-84 is now closed westbound from Baker City to Cabbage Hill. I-84 is closed westbound to truck traffic between Ontario and Baker City. Oregon 204 tollgate is closed. Oregon 245, local traffic only. And Highway 30 from Baker City to North Powder, local traffic only. 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
2: This is Shannon Wiedemann in the Elkhorn Media Group newsroom with an I-84 update. I-84 is now closed westbound from Baker City to Cabbage Hill. I-84 is closed westbound to truck traffic between Ontario and Baker City. Oregon 204 tollgate is closed. Oregon 245, local traffic only. And Highway 30 from Baker City to North Powder, local traffic only. 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
1: 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I-84 is now closed westbound from Baker City to Cabbage Hill. I-84 is closed westbound to truck traffic between Ontario and Baker City. Oregon 204 tollgate is closed. Oregon 245, local traffic only. And Highway 30 from Baker City to North Powder, local traffic only. 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
1: This is Shannon Wiedemann in the Elkhorn Media Group newsroom with an I-84 update. I-84 is now closed westbound from Baker City to Cabbage Hill. I-84 is closed westbound to truck traffic between Ontario and Baker City. Oregon 204 tollgate is closed. Oregon 245, local traffic only. And Highway 30 from Baker City to North Powder, local traffic only. 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
2: I'm Dan Tessman. Here's your Wild Horse Resort and Casino weather update. Sunny this afternoon and it will be breezy. Winds could gust as high as 22 miles per hour. Expect a high near 84 in Pendleton. It will be 86 in Hermiston and in Walla Walla. Tonight, it will be mostly clear with a low around 50. And tomorrow, plenty of sunshine with a high near 89. Get breaking news notifications and stream this station with the Elkhorn mobile app. Download it today.
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1: This is Shannon Wiedemann in the Elkhorn Media Group newsroom with an I-84 update. I-84 is now closed westbound from Baker City to Cabbage Hill. I-84 is closed westbound to truck traffic between Ontario and Baker City. Oregon 204 tollgate is closed. Oregon 245, local traffic only. And Highway 30 from Baker City to North Powder, local traffic only. 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
2: 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I-84 is now closed westbound from Baker City to Cabbage Hill. I-84 is closed westbound to truck traffic between Ontario and Baker City. Oregon 204 tollgate is closed. Oregon 245, local traffic only. And Highway 30 from Baker City to North Powder, local traffic only. 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
1: This is Shannon Wiedemann in the Elkhorn Media Group newsroom with an I-84 update. I-84 is now closed westbound from Baker City to Cabbage Hill. I-84 is closed westbound to truck traffic between Ontario and Baker City. Oregon 204 tollgate is closed. Oregon 245, local traffic only. And Highway 30 from Baker City to North Powder, local traffic only. 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
1: This is Shannon Wiedemann in the Elkhorn Media Group newsroom with an I-84 update. I-84 is now closed westbound from Baker City to Cabbage Hill. I-84 is closed westbound to truck traffic between Ontario and Baker City. Oregon 204 tollgate is closed. Oregon 245, local traffic only. And Highway 30 from Baker City to North Powder, local traffic only. 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
2: This is Shannon Wiedemann in the Elkhorn Media Group newsroom with an I-84 update. I-84 is now closed westbound from Baker City to Cabbage Hill. I-84 is closed westbound to truck traffic between Ontario and Baker City. Oregon 204 tollgate is closed. Oregon 245, local traffic only. And Highway 30 from Baker City to North Powder, local traffic only. Get notifications on this closure sent right to your mobile device when you download our free Elkhorn mobile app. Don't forget to follow us on Facebook.
3: Here's your Wild Horse Resort and Casino weather update. Tonight the skies will be mostly clear with temperature lows in the mid-50s. Tomorrow and looking into the rest of the week, temperature highs start Monday in the low 90s and reaching the mid-90s by Tuesday, but then trending downwards to reach the mid-80s by Thursday, while temperature lows keep close to the mid to low 60s through the week. The air quality alert continues into tomorrow. 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
3: This is Shannon Wiedemann in the Elkhorn Media Group newsroom with an I-84 update. I-84 is now closed westbound from Baker City to Cabbage Hill. I-84 is closed westbound to truck traffic between Ontario and Baker City. Oregon 204 tollgate is closed. Oregon 245, local traffic only. And Highway 30 from Baker City to North Powder, local traffic only. Get notifications on this closure sent right to your mobile device when you download our free Elkhorn mobile app. Don't forget to follow us on Facebook.
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6: Do not operate machinery under the effects of this drug. 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
1: This is Shannon Wiedemann in the Elkhorn Media Group newsroom with an update on the road closure that has been affecting the region for several hours. I-84 has reopened between Ontario and Pendleton. All associated closures related to the I-84 closure have also been reopened. Again, I-84 is now open between Ontario and Pendleton, and all associated closures have been lifted. Get road closure and opening notifications sent right to your mobile device when you download our free Elkhorn mobile app.
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drifting off to the evening news. She said, honey, what would you do if you'd have never met me? 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
1: Here's your Wild Horse Resort and Casino weather update. Tonight the skies will be mostly clear with temperature lows in the mid-50s. Tomorrow and looking into the rest of the week, temperature highs start Monday in the low 90s and reaching the mid-90s by Tuesday, but then trending downwards to reach the mid-80s by Thursday, while temperature lows keep close to the mid to low 60s through the week. The air quality alert continues into tomorrow. You can expect intermittent areas where air quality is better than others, but expect that to shift quickly. 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
4: This product has intoxicating effects and may be habit-forming. 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
1: Here's your Wild Horse Resort and Casino weather update. Tonight, the skies will be mostly clear with temperature lows in the mid-50s. Tomorrow, and looking into the rest of the week, temperature highs start Monday in the low 90s and reaching the mid-90s by Tuesday, but then trending downwards to reach the mid-80s by Thursday, while temperature lows keep close to the mid to low 60s through the week. The air quality alert continues into tomorrow. You can expect intermittent areas where air quality is better than others, but expect that to shift quickly. 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